0: Look, bro, I'm gonna need a little more energy from you because we're about to hit this last chorus.
1: Final chorus right now?
0: Yeah, last chorus without outro.
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0: No, we had to cut the dancers.
2: We cut
0: bro,
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0: Bro, don't worry about it. Let's go. One more time. With energy, y'all. Let's run it.

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0: Shakira featuring Burna Boy. Die, die.
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Yo, cause this is it. 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I say,

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1: This thing right here is letting all the ladies know what guys talk about. You know.

Friction and drops this Friday on Sonoros. I also played an absolute banger from Chris Lake, Chris Lorenzo, Kenny Beats, and Cake called Long Jacket. Let's get straight back to it now.

Daniel Portman returning to Enormous Tunes with a very epic record called White Lotus. I also played Atmosphere for me, EDX. And before that was a stunning release from Barshake titled The Sun Is Up, which is out now on Enormous Moments. Thanks for hanging out with me this past hour. 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Closing things out with something I'm sure you've heard before. Here's Equinox from me, EDX. Enjoy, and I'll catch you same time in 7 days.